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Home of the Breakfast Club. 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The bag, a sack, a rack. If it's some cash, we got it. But you got to do your part to try to get this check made out to you. Because clearly I got the checks already printed out. I just need to put a name on it. So how can you enter? I'll see

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Ashley Matui checking in. Have you tried listening to The Beat with your smart speakers? Because it's easy. You're doing too much work. Just say, hey, Alexa, play 1031 The Beat on iHeartRadio. Sometimes.

0: 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This is 103.1 The Beat. This verses mean something to me, okay? It's very personal, very emotional. And I can't deal. All right. I need some time. All right. Who won to you is the question. ASHLEE on air. Let me know. Or download our free iHeartRadio live stream our station and hit that red mic. Keep it locked. We got Yay up next. We're going to Mariah after that. Any requests? Let me know. Ashley with two E's on air. Keep it locked.
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1: 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So, how can you get in? I'll see you next.

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103.1 The Beat. Okay, a lot of banger videos have been dropping. Hello, Lotto and Doja, Victoria Monet. 3 minutes, we'll get it to Uzi. I got Juvia after that.

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1: So apparently at Stream University, one streamer didn't know who T-Pain was, and she was straight up like, are you a small streamer? Do you want a shout out? Girl, that is Teddy Pettiraz down. Who is your mama? 3 minutes got re-up next.

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1: Why is Drake everywhere that I'm not? 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
1: And we've made it to the end of the week. What's up? It's Ariel. Still got 301 Baby and Wayne headed your way. Right now, it's Brian and Leon Thomas. They never

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2: What's up, Zario, with you on this Friday. Still got 21 Savage and Mariah the Scientist headed in your direction. Plus, another reminder to go to the library. And it all has to do with the weekend.

Birmingham's number one for hip-hop and R&B, 103.1 The Beat. What's up, Stereo, with you on this Friday morning. Chris Brown and OutKast still headed your way. Plus, there was an update on that man who rammed his car into Beyonce and Jay-Z's gate at their home in East Hampton. We'll talk more next.

It's 103.1 The Beat. Let's keep this music rolling on our Friday morning together. Who would have thunk? Tiny Desk is actually not going anywhere. We'll talk more about that and what you should watch as far as Tiny Desk is concerned. Let's say three more songs. Lil Baby, Headed Your Way, after new J. Cole and PJ. Thanks for listening.

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1: Birmingham's number one for hip-hop and R&B, 103.1 The Beat. What's up, Zerio, with you on this Friday morning. Maybe it's not as messy as it seems. I know that Malcolm Jamal Warner's widow is suing his mother, and we'll get into that in three more songs. That includes Headband after Cordy Ray. Thanks for listening.

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0: We have an overturned vehicle on Arkadelphia Road heading westbound past Finley Boulevard. Now, we also have a closure for bridge construction on 20th Street North heading northbound between 1st Avenue North and 2nd Avenue North for redevelopment of the Brown Marks Tower. I'm Michelle Gilliard in the Traffic Center.
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6: Mostly cloudy with a 7% chance for showers and storms today. Highs near 87. Could see some isolated flooding issues, so stay weather alert. Lows around 75 tonight. Highs near 86. Another 70% chance for rain tomorrow. Highs near 90. A 30% chance for rain on Sunday. And Monday, a first alert weather day. More extreme heat with highs in the mid to upper 90s. I'm WBRC Chief Meteorologist Wes Wyatt on your side.
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0: Police have that overturned vehicle on Arkadelphia Road heading westbound past Finley Boulevard. Not sure if there's any lane closures, but expect some delays there. We have drainage work on 26th Street South between 10th Avenue South and Highland Avenue. I'm Michelle Gilliard in the Traffic Center.
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15: 70% chance for showers and storms today. Highs near 87. Could see some isolated flooding issues, so stay weather alert. Lows around 75 tonight. Highs near 86. Another 70% chance for rain tomorrow. Highs near 90. A 30% chance for rain on Sunday. And Monday, a first alert weather day. More extreme.

0: 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I'm WBRC Chief Meteorologist Wes Wyatt on your side.
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7: Blueface, baby. Yeah, I bust down, Tatiana. Yeah, I wanna see you bust down.

One day left. One day left to the biggest car show to drive your dreams. Car show touches down Hampton, Virginia. You from the Carolinas, pull up. You from the South, pull up.

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3: Donkey of the Day for Friday, July 24th is the People's Donkey. 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Good morning. Who's this?
4: 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This is Kieran, man.
3: 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But Wagwan Kieran.

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1: 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Snoop Dogg, Pharrell, drop it like it's hot. On the way after DJ Lauryn Hill, and you can see Snoop in Vegas. 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
1: Yeah, yeah. 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It's just matching up to my aesthetics, but you know what I'm saying? 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
1: Radio Boss Hard Body Kiati. I think Trey Songz had to grow up playing Monopoly. 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
1: 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You think you know who it is? 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

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Yeah.